Everybody's stalking me and sending me DMs and messages. People I haven't heard from since middle school is calling me up. They want tickets to see Chris Brown and Usher. I'm like, listen, I don't know what makes you think I'm walking around just producing tickets and spitting them out. You know what I'm saying? But I don't, and I can. I know you want to be there. They're traveling. Just pick a city and go. Just spend the money, buy the tickets, all right? DD in the Morning is paying your bills weekdays five times a day. Your next chance happens tomorrow morning at 8 a.m. right here on Hot 106.5.

Hot 106.5. This is Sola Duvall and Didi in the morning, paying your bills, giving you $1,000 weekdays, five times a day. 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Would you really pay your bills? I'm going to pay some bills and I'm going to enjoy the rest. Just saying. I'm going to pay something small like the water bill and the light bill. That should leave me with about $700. Just saying. I don't know about you.

0: You know, we always looking to wind down on a Wednesday. Just saying. And wine, W-I-N-E. So look into that. Get the details right now at hot1065fm.com. So shouts out to our Jacksonville city leaders. They're taking a closer look at water safety here in the area. Now, Jacksonville Council President Kevin Howland has established a special committee on drowning prevention. Yes, kudos to him following two child drownings right here in the city in August. All right. So the committee will examine safety around retention ponds and storm facilities with particular attention to protecting children, including children with autism, because we've all seen the stories. And for whatever reason, children with autism are like magnets to water, or water is like a magnet to them. So again, kudos to Council President Kevin Howland for putting this in motion. And council members say that the goal is to identify ways, you know, the city can prevent these tragedies from happening again. And I'm here for it. So kudos to them. And I'm looking forward to the results and whatever they put in place. All right. Coming up next, got more vibes on the way. Gonna throw on some Michael Jackson. Got some Mary J. Blige and so much more right here on Hot 106.5.
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y'all. That's Kevin Ross. It's called Spin. Right here with Didi in the Morning is paying your bills, giving you $1,000 weekdays five times a day. If we gave you $1,000, would you really pay your bills? All right, your next chance to find out happens tomorrow morning at 8 a.m. It's Shelby in the Nighttime. Keeping it moving right here.

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0: 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I know that'll give you butterflies. If you want that $1,000, would you really pay your bills? Well, your next chance to find out happens tomorrow morning at 8 a.m. It's Shelby in the Nighttime. Got you rocking on this Tuesday, fam. Welcome to it. How you feeling? How you doing? Don't forget that Sean Knight is giving you a chance to win these tickets all this week. Doing Black Card Decline. It's all about the River City Smoke Festival Porsche Experience. Sounds like a good time. 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So listen, prayers up for Lionel Richie, fam, as it's been reported that he's been hospitalized in the intensive care unit in St. Louis after performing in the city over the weekend. Now, according to sources, they say that Lionel Richie checked himself into a local hospital after his Saturday night performance to have some tests done after not feeling well during his performance. So I don't know what those tests said, but it's now being reported that he is definitely in the intensive care unit. So our thoughts and prayers to Lionel Richie for a speedy recovery, and we got to get him back on that stage. All right, coming up next, got the 90s at 9 for you right here at the Soul of Duvall. It's Hot 106.5.
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3: 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And you always want to be prepared. If one happens, you gotta know who to call.

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0: 106.5. This is Solo Duvall. It's Shelby in the nighttime. Got you inside the 90s at 9. 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Don't forget, fam, we're getting you ready for Didi's Duvall Day Party. 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So listen, everybody's talking about, my son is into these, I don't know, y'all got to help me out with these kids, family. I promise you. They're these Spider. Have you all heard of Spider? Okay, so there are these hoodies. And there's, I guess the brand is called Spider, but it's so simple. It's not attractive. I don't see what all the craze is about. But anyway, he wants one of these hoodies. He already has one, by the way, that he purchased with his own money. But now he's trying to get me to buy him one. The hoodie is $150. Fam, help me out. Are we buying $150 hoodies? What in the world? It's a sweatshirt with a hood on it. I don't care how you dress up the name, hoodie, spider hoodie, whoever it is. $150? Is it me again? Because he swears I'm too tough. Mom, you so hard. You always, no. Parents, help me out. Are we buying $150 hoodies? Because I just can't see me swiping my card for a hoodie. $150. Use the open mic feature and let me know your thoughts. Is it me or is it him? All right, got more 90s and 9 on the way right here on Hot 106.5.
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0: 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I'm out of here. A.C. Shaw is coming up next with a quiet storm. We'll talk again tomorrow, 7 o'clock it all goes down, right here on the Soul of Duvall. It's Hot 106.5. 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

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I'm AC Shaw, Hot 106.5, the soul of Duval. 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

of my favorite tracks from Donnell Jones, who admitted to having a bad night on verses, but his hits will forever be minted in music history. Hub 106.5, the soul of Duval. Didi in the morning paying your bills. Another shot happens tomorrow morning at 8.

0: 1065, the soul of Duval. Diddy in the morning, paying your bills five times a day. The next opportunity happens tomorrow morning at 8. Just getting settled in for your Tuesday night edition of The Quiet Storm. It's always a pleasure to be in your company. I'm AC Shaw, by the way. Hello, we are officially in September. Yeah, with the first of the month comes first of the month bills. I can attest. Shall we count the ways? Rent, mortgage, cell phone, American education. Yeah, just to name a few, right? Let's just say, when Diddy gives you that grand, it can definitely be stretched into a few of those things, right? Hopefully by now, you've downloaded our Hot 106.5 app to be in it to win it. 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You only have 30 minutes when you do hear that keyword. 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But you must answer your phone when we call. So if you're going to be in it to win it, you got to listen out for those calls. All right? Still to come, I've got something special for you, including something from Jagged Edge, an oldie goldie from Lisa Fisher, as your quiet storm rolls on. 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

Some good news for my men of J.E. That $18 million lawsuit seems to be resolved with J.D. Up 106.5, The Quiet Storm happens at night. I'm A.C. Shaw. Your next chance at a grand with D.D. in the morning happens tomorrow morning at 8.

0: on 106.5 The Soul of Duval. Diddy in the Morning pays your bills weekdays, five times a day. Your next chance happens at 8 a.m. Listen out for that keyword. It's music for the mind and soul. Welcome to the Quiet Storm. I'm AC Shaw, and to my night shift workers that's riding with me on the South Side, thank you for joining me. Also, cruising on I-295 and headed home to relax after a long day, I got your back. Thanks for allowing me to get you there. Sending thoughts and prayers, of course, to a speedy recovery. One of our living legends, if you didn't know, Lionel Richie, currently on his Sing a Song All Night Long tour with Earth, Wind & Fire. And at one of his performances over the weekend, St. Louis, to be exact, had to end his set a little early. He was feeling a little dehydrated and ended up having to spend some time over in the intensive care unit. Now, we don't have any updates as of right now, but we will definitely keep you posted. 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So prayers to Lionel, 77 years young and still on the road. Definitely got to take care of yourself, my brother. Musically, we got a love thing going on. GQ in a duet featuring Kiki Wyatt and Avant as the Quiet Storm rolls on. 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

It's the feelings of butterflies designed for our first love. That really starts off as our first lust. Speaking from a man's point of view, this is The Quiet Storm on I-1065, the soul of Duval. Diddy in the morning, paying your bills weekdays five times a day. Your next chance happens tomorrow morning at 8. I'm AC Shaw, keeping the love and the lust theme going on.

0: 106.5, the soul of Duval. 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Your next chance happens at 8 a.m. Thank you for indulging me for a Tuesday night here in Jacksonville, Duval County. What's up? Welcome to the Quiet Storm. If you're just joining me, I'm AC Shaw, officially settling in the 904. Even though my number still holds that DMV area code. Don't judge me. Yeah, that's why they invented cell phones with long distance. So I wouldn't have to change my number every time I change cities. And I've been to quite a few. But the good thing is, I'll be rocking with you for my first 904 day. Yeah, which is this coming Friday, September 4th. And Jacksonville Zoo, along with the Botanical Gardens, doing something special. A discount from the 4th all the way through the 7th, matter of fact. Charging just $9.04 when you visit. So something you could do with the family this coming weekend that's cost effective. Matter of fact, the zoo is going to have something called Super Saturday. And you get a chance to dress up in your favorite superhero outfit, almost like a precursor to Halloween, which, yeah, next month, it'll be here before you know it. 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Now, if you're ready for the next set, I got you covered. The voice of Mariah Carey, also the smooth vocals of Jaheim, are all next as the Quiet Storm continues on Hot 106.5. 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
1: 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Rodney Lawrence Hurst is a civil rights activist, a historian, and a United States Air Force veteran. He's also the award-winning author of three books: It Was Never About a Hot Dog and a Coke, a personal account of the 1960 sit-in demonstrations in Jacksonville, Florida, and Axe Handle Saturday, Unless We Tell It, It Never Gets Told, and Never Forget Who You Are, Conversations About Racism and Identity Development, which he co-authored with Dr. Rudy F. Jameson Jr. Professor Rodney Lawrence Hurst, Duval's Professor of Black History. 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

We'll be getting new music from Stevie Wonder momentarily. Looking forward to that. Hot 106.5, the soul of Duval. Inside the Quiet Storm, I'm AC Shaw as we get ready for another chance of DD paying your bills tomorrow morning at 8.

0: 106.5, the soul of Duval. DD in the morning, paying your bills. Weekdays, that's five times a day. Your next chance happens at 8 a.m. mañana. Yeah, I'm working on my Duolingo. Free money is on the way. $1,000 to do as you choose. Be an adult and actually pay a bill. Or you can possibly pamper yourself. I consider that a bill as well, right? I won't frown upon that. Welcome to the Quiet Storm. I'm AC Shaw. So many things coming up, including our Police and the People Forum. Now, that's coming this Thursday at our Fair and Fair Performance Studio, a free event, but you still have time to RSVP. We do need a head count. 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Waters, along with attorney Stephen G. Daniels, discussing everything from DUIs to family court disputes and answering all your legal questions at no added cost. That sounds about right. Hosted by our very own brother from another mother, my bass brother, Shaw Knight, and the lovely Wanda P. Yeah, they're going to be narrating and hosting that for you. So please do RSVP ASAP. I like that. We're minutes away from the mighty OJs and the Nigerian queens herself, Ms. Thames, as the Quiet Storm continues on Hot 106.5. We are the soul of Duval.
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1065, the soul of Duval. 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

I'm 106.5, the soul of Duval. A guilty pleasure really doesn't have to feel so bad, right? I'm AC Shaw. Thanks for joining me inside the Quiet Storm.

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0: I'm 106.5, the soul of Duval. It's AC Shaw inside the Quiet Storm. 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
2: 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I said, nah, I'm going to go.
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0: right, settle down, class. Hey, it's your Soul School Sunday professor, Sean Knight, right here on Hot 106.5. 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
14: 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And you always wanna be prepared. If one happened, you gotta know who to call.

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1: Yeah, ladies, I know you're tired of the same old thing. 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
13: When you came to us, you ain't have a dollar in your pocket. You heard it was zero down, and you left in a car.

That's why you came to us, right? 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We told you credit, none of that matters. We told you that repo don't matter. That's what we said. And you listened, you paid attention. You left in that car, the zero down. Now you're doing a happy dance. I see you. Do the dance then.

0: Hey, pal.
1: Hey, Jason. I'm glad your technician could come look at my air conditioner on Monday. 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

0: All right, settle down, class. Hey, it's your Soul School Sunday professor, Sean Knight, right here on Hot 106.5. Let's catch a vibe with some of your old school favorites from the 70s and 80s on Soul School Sunday. Classes in session Sunday afternoons from 12 to 5 p.m. Don't be late. 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
5: 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Part two. If I ever fall in love again, next time the lady will be

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2: How many of y'all clean inside? 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

0: 106.5, the soul of Duval. What's up? It's me, Dee Dee, in the morning, and I'm paying your bills 5 times a day at 8 a.m., 10 a.m., 12 p.m., 2 p.m., and 5 p.m. Your next chance happens at 8 a.m. All right, good morning. It's Dee Dee in the morning. Welcome to the show. Welcome, welcome, welcome. It is Wednesday.
1: Hump, hump.
0: It is. Yes, it is. It's hump day, September 2nd, 2026. We're all here. Trey G. Woo-hoo. Also, comedian J.J. Williamson.
1: Good morning, good morning, good morning, good people.
0: Let's get right to the five things you need to know to start today.
2: The five things you need to know right now on Dee Dee in the morning.
0: Hey, guys, the first thing you need to know this morning. So you guys remember we were hearing the stories about the sailors. They were on the USS Abraham Lincoln, and they were saying they were starved.
1: Yo,
0: remember,
1: yeah,
0: they didn't have good food and all this other kind of stuff. Well, now they're saying that they're coming home pretty much. First, though, they are going to dock in Thailand. According to what I'm hearing, Thailand has issued prostitution warnings as 5,000 U.S. sailors arrive in town after 200 days at sea.
3: Oh, Lord.
0: 200 days at sea.
3: Yeah.
0: Now they're saying ahead of its arrival, the police are preparing additional patrols around their main beachfront and nightlife district there.
3: Mm-hmm.
0: They're also saying that they're going to be watching on what's happening with the prostitution as these 5,000 sailors had been at sea for 200 days.
3: Yeah, fellas, I'm going to say this. Behave yourself.
1: Yeah.
3: Behave
1: yourself.
3: It
1: ain't worth it.
3: Boy, I'm telling you.
1: It ain't.
0: Can you
1: worth
0: imagine
1: it.
0: That? Can you imagine? What would you do, both of you two, if you were at sea for 200 days?
3: When I land on when I dock, I'm going to give me some food. I'm going to eat.
0: JJ's not looking at me like that's what he wants.
3: Food.
1: Damn.
3: Yeah, nah.
0: After 200 days at sea.
1: A fat blunt. Boy.
3: Yeah.
1: When I say fat, I want that thing fat.
0: JJ don't want food.
1: Nah,
0: okay.
1: I don't want food.
0: So let's see. In that order, it'll probably be blunt,
3: food,
0: and then women.
1: And then women.
0: There you go. Got it.
3: Yeah, maybe in that order.
0: All right.
3: Yeah. Not for me personally, but maybe in that order.
0: Yours would be what? Food.
3: Women.
0: Then blunt.
3: And then more food.
0: All right.
1: Well, ladies and gentlemen, let's talk about the NBA, man. Let's talk about your main man, D.D., Jaylen Brown.
3: Oh, yeah.
1: Jaylen Brown, man, y'all know he got traded from Boston Celtics to the 76ers, which he will be playing alongside of LeBron James.
0: Yes.
1: He will be in Philly. Well, you know what? I thought, you know, when people leave another team, man, you would think their relationship is not the best and everything. But Boston, man, you know what Boston did?
0: Mm.
1: They gave him the key to the city.
0: Gave who? Oh, wow.
1: Gave Jaylen Brown the key to the city just to show him love and show him how much they appreciate his 10-year tenure.
0: I like that.
1: With the Celtics, you know, they brought him a finals championship.
3: Yeah.
1: He was the finals NBA, MVP. So now he got traded to Philly. But Boston said, man, we appreciate you. We want to show you love. So they gave this man the key to
0: I think that's beautiful. And let me tell you why I think it's so beautiful is because sometimes, you know, when players leave cities,
1: the
0: fans act like, you know, we hate you now.
1: They immediately boo you, can't stand you. But you can tell right here, this when that man come back to Boston,
0: that's
1: he's
0: nice.
1: Definitely getting a standing ovation.
0: Man. Like
3: really
0: it.
3: Dope.
1: So shout out to Boston and Jaylen Brown.
3: Shouts out to him, man. Can we talk about Doja Cat one time? She was on social media the other day and she caused quite a stir when she admitted that she actually had a very addictive past. She said that in her past, she was actually addicted to cocaine.
4: Okay, now I'm going to make a disclaimer that I don't want to make. I have struggled with cocaine when I was like, I think could have been like 8 years ago. But I'm well past that. So thank God. Undiagnosed mental illness or uncared for, unaccounted for mental illness paired with social media is an extreme issue that I think a lot of us don't understand. Uncared for, undiagnosed mental illness. And pair it or not pair it with the internet. The best example from my experience is using the internet as a means of validation to the negative thoughts in my head, which were then brought on by drinking alcohol. I've never had a real problem with drugs, except for weed. Mm. But alcohol is something that I definitely have had a problem with.
0: Mm. Wow. She's honest.
3: Yeah, I'm about to say, shout out to her for at least being big enough to admit it. You know, mm-hmm. Kalani just sat down with Leon Thomas the other day and admitted that she was bipolar. Oh, you know wow. what I'm saying? So, you know, a lot of these celebs are getting real, kind of yeah. pulling back the curtain.
0: I'm glad they are, and I hope that they, you know, I hope they take their medicine,
3: absolutely.
0: You know, and continue to do that, because a lot of people say that's what's wrong with Britney Spears.
3: Oh, yeah, right?
0: Yeah, that she may be bipolar, and that was why her father had been under that conservatorship, because he was trying to keep her on her medicine.
3: And it show you, too, like a lot of celebrities are fighting a lot of things mm-hmm. behind the scenes.
0: That you don't know.
3: Yeah, that you don't know. So be a little kinder on social media,
1: man. I love when they acknowledge, hey, man, I got to acknowledge that, hey, I do have this issue.
3: Mm-hmm. Absolutely.
1: Other people saying it, man, I do have it. And when you acknowledge it, that's a great step.
0: It is, definitely. Absolutely. All right, listen, there you go. Those right there are your five, everybody. Coming up this morning, guess what we got? We got cash. How
1: Come
0: about
1: on,
0: this?
1: Man.
0: $1,000.
1: What?
0: You can take this money and use it any which way you want to. Mm. It's all yours. All
1: any
0: you got to do is answer 10 questions correctly, and you'll win this cash this morning at 833-TALK-TO-DEEDEE.
1: That's 833-825-5233.
0: It's DEEDEE in the morning.
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5: There are a couple of broken down cars to deal with this morning. One's on I-95 northbound before the Acosta Expressway and the Fuller Warren Bridge. The other one is a broken down car on the East Beltway northbound at Butler Boulevard JTB, and that's on the right shoulder. It's heavy on Roosevelt northbound approaching Yorktown in front of the NAS. That's traffic. I'm Beverly Bentley Steele.
0: All right, Wanda. Good morning, Wanda P. Can you do me a favor, though, for real? Can you bring us up to date on what's happening in Duval County?
6: DEEDEE, good morning and happy Wednesday. Happy Wednesday to you. When I tell you this makes my heart glad, the National Rhythm and Blues Hall of Fame is thinking about moving to Jacksonville. That's right. And this would be so, so great. The Hall of Fame is currently based in Detroit, but the organizer says they're looking to establish a more permanent place for the museum.
7: I think it'd be right on brand for Jax.
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6: Now, they're currently evaluating four other cities: Jackson, Mississippi, Gary, Indiana, Detroit, Michigan, and Augusta, Georgia. And you know, we will also keep you posted. Let's look at today's weather. The high is going to be around 89. Showers and thunderstorms are possible. 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

0: that just smells like nostalgic breakfast memories. Hey, I'm Ellie.
1: Hey, I'm Taylor.
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0: 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Jacksonville mornings where it can be 80 degrees before breakfast and raining after lunch. Whatever the weather brings, we've got your mornings covered.

0: with you in Inglewood, where it all started.
1: Hmm. Okay.
2: Wow. Yeah, I did see Amanda Seals getting online, though, saying, say it ain't so. Mm-hmm. Say it ain't so.
1: It's so ugly. I'm sorry. She's so like, it's like, you looking for them. Okay, we have to get into it, because I saw some people saying it was karma. Karma because they're all working and they had to cancel. Okay. Yeah. Hey, listen, coming up, everybody, coming up, we got Cash for You next. It's Didi in the Morning.
3: 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Didi in the Morning is on Hot 106.5, the soul of Duval. 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
4: There's a broken down car causing solid backups on the Arlington Expressway westbound at the Matthews Bridge. The right lane is blocked and it's solid from University Boulevard. There's also a broken down car in the East Beltway northbound at JTB. That's on the right shoulder. And JTB is slow eastbound approaching San Pablo. That's traffic. I'm Beverly Bentley Steele.
1: Hey, Wanda P, what you got?
5: Good morning, Dee Dee, and good morning to you. Since July, the Jacksonville Electric Authority CEO, Vicki Cavey, has been on medical leave. Well, she has emerged, and now she's resigned as the CEO. It's been a tumultuous couple of years from her since she came out of retirement in 2024 to take over the position. She's had to defend allegations of a toxic workplace, as well as the undercollection of customer fees, in addition to probes into her leadership led by then City Council President Kevin Carrico, who himself was the subject of a probe relating to his attempt to appoint a JEA board member as a, quote, favor for a friend. Ciao. Anyway, the JEA Chief Administrative Officer Jody Brooks is going to continue to serve as the interim CEO in the meantime. And Ms. Cavey's retirement is effective September 25th. I have so much to say, but I'm going to keep moving on. Let's talk about today's weather. Showers and storms possible this afternoon. The high will be around 89. And don't forget, you can win $1,000. Didi pays your bills. The next keyword drop is coming at 8 a.m. And let me just say this. I know we had some technical difficulties yesterday, but we should be all good now. I'm Wanda P for Didi in the Morning on Hot 106.5, the soul of Duval.
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0: Hot 106.5, the soul of Duval. What's up? It's me, Dee Dee, in the morning, and I'm paying your bills five times a day at 8 a.m., 10 a.m., 12 p.m., 2 p.m., and 5 p.m. Your next chance happens at 8 a.m.
1: Hey, it's Dee Dee in the morning. Okay, guys, I gotta ask you guys a question. And I didn't know this, JJ, because your hometown is mentioned. But guess what? There's been a lot of conversation about this. You know that they're talking about renaming Nashville Airport after Dolly Parton.
2: Oh, y'all didn't know this?
1: Yeah. They're now saying they're renaming the Dolly Parton International Airport.
2: That's very fitting.
1: Isn't it nice? Isn't that great?
2: Yeah, she deserves to have an airport named after her.
1: Now, a lot of people, and they're became a conversation. Some people were wondering, well, how many black folks? Do we have any black folks that have airports named after them?
2: I feel like we'd have railroad stations more than airports.
3: You
2: didn't
3: have to go there for
1: that. We went all the way to the underground railroad.
2: That Harriet Tubman Transit Center.
1: Oh my God.
3: He said they let Harriet burp them.
1: Yeah, I was like, damn, Trey, where'd that come from? We going to have railways and railroads named after them?
2: Yeah, let's do it.
1: All right, so anybody, you think about it, how come we don't hear people say, how come we ain't got the Whitney Houston, New Jersey, Newark Airport or something? Because she's from New Jersey.
2: That's a good one.
1: She's
2: a staple.
1: Right.
2: Yeah.
1: Right.
2: Iconic.
1: All right. Well, guess what? We do have a few. You don't realize there's a few.
2: Oh, really?
1: Can you name any?
3: Yeah. My hometown, Jackson, Mississippi.
1: Okay.
3: Mega Evers.
1: Okay. That's what they're saying.
3: Mega Evers.
1: JJ is absolutely. Come on now, black history.
3: Yeah. I got to live now.
2: Yep. I know my city.
3: Yeah.
1: Medgard Evers Airport in Jackson, Mississippi.
3: Yeah.
1: Here's another one, nobody, and you didn't even realize this. When we're going to New Orleans, everybody, for Essence Fest, when we get off the air, what is it?
3: Louis Armstrong.
2: Oh, no.
1: Yep. Okay. Here's another one. Atlanta. What's it called? Maynard Jackson.
3: Maynard Jackson.
1: Yeah. So Maynard there are Jackson. Some Native black folks.
3: Yeah.
1: Here's another one. And I didn't even think, I forgot we flew into it when I went to the Kentucky Derby this past year.
2: Okay.
1: Louisville. Guess what? It's the Muhammad Ali.
2: Muhammad Ali Airport.
1: All right. Here's another one. Shouts out to Baltimore. Thurgood Marshall Baltimore Airport.
3: You ain't lying. I forgot about that.
2: That makes sense for sure.
1: All right. Also, Rochester, New York. Shouts out to you.
2: Yo.
1: The Frederick Douglass Airport. They got it. Come on, Rochester.
3: We got some airports.
1: We still in this.
3: Yeah.
1: All right. All right. Hold on a second. Here's another one. This is out of Ames, Iowa.
3: Ames?
2: Okay.
1: James Herman Banning Ames Municipal Airport.
2: Damn, that's a long name.
1: Okay, so you guys don't know him, right? You don't know James Herman? You want to know who he is?
2: Go ahead.
1: James Herman Banning. He was an American aviation pioneer in 1932. He accompanied Thomas C. Allen. He became the first, America's first black aviator to fly coast to coast.
2: Okay.
1: Across the United States.
2: Okay.
1: So that's why he has an airport named after him in Iowa. And then the final one, I can't believe, JJ, you don't know this one. LAX Airport, named after Tom Bradley.
2: Oh, damn.
1: Remember?
3: Oh, damn.
1: Tom Bradley.
2: I was going to say Malcolm X.
1: Right. So we do have some airports that are named after African Americans.
2: I like this.
1: So that's good to know.
3: And you know what? I'm going to try to fly to each one of them before I pass away, man, just to acknowledge and show love to
1: them. Well, you know
3: airports.
1: What? I know I've done, of course, New Orleans, Atlanta, Louisville.
3: New Orleans. I did Jackson. I did Louisville.
1: I haven't done Jackson.
3: I did Louisville.
2: Well, I hate to be the bearer of bad news, but all of these flights are going to be late when you go to each
1: one
2: of these airports.
1: You do that, Trey.
2: The flights is going to be late.
1: You do that, Trey.
3: And now I'm going to tell you nothing. When you fly out of Jackson, the windows are tinted.
2: And the pilot got a bonnet on.
3: Yeah.
1: I ain't getting ready to
3: now. You can't get high on that, but you can vape.
1: Well, shout out to all of these airports named after African American icons. All right, it's Dee Dee in the morning.
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6: Be careful, there's some objects in the road on I-10. Heading eastbound before Chaffee, there's an object, and westbound at Lane, there's another object on the road there. There's a crash on I-95 northbound at Bowden. It's busy from JTB, and a broken down car in the East Beltway northbound at JTB's on the right shoulder. That's traffic. I'm Beverly Bentley Steele.
1: All right, Wanda. Good morning, Wanda P. Can you do me a favor, though, for real? Can you bring us up to date on what's happening in Duval County?
7: Dee Dee, good morning and happy Wednesday. Happy Wednesday to you. When I tell you this makes my heart glad, the National Rhythm and Blues Hall of Fame is thinking about moving to Jacksonville. That's right. And this would be so, so great. The Hall of Fame is currently based in Detroit, but the organizer says they're looking to establish a more permanent place for the museum.
5: I think it'd be right on brand for Jax.
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7: Now, they're currently evaluating four other cities: Jackson, Mississippi, Gary, Indiana, Detroit, Michigan, and Augusta, Georgia. And you know, we will also keep you posted. Let's look at today's weather. The high is going to be around 89. Showers and thunderstorms are possible. Coming up at 8 a.m., your first opportunity to win $1,000 with Didi Pays Your Bills. 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

0: Hot 106.5, the soul of Duval. What's up? It's me, Dee Dee, in the morning, and I'm paying your bills five times a day at 8 a.m., 10 a.m., 12 p.m., 2 p.m., and 5 p.m. Your next chance happens at 8 a.m. Okay, good morning. This is Dee Dee in the morning.
1: Absolutely.
0: We appreciate you. I just got to say this to everybody. If you're listening this morning on your way to work, or maybe you're dropping your kids off, you could be coming home from work. We appreciate you listening to
1: us.
0: And no matter where you are in this country, we appreciate you listening, all right? Here's the deal. Comedian J.J. Williamson, and I didn't mean to laugh when you said it.
1: Yeah, see, that's not right.
0: But J.J. said he got some words that he says is going to make you sound intelligent.
1: Intelligent, man. Yeah. You know, I am trying to, I would love to be a little bit more intelligent.
0: You would?
1: You know, I'll be around a lot of intelligent people. Uh-huh. And not saying I'm slow or not dumb or not smart, but...
2: Because you're very smart.
1: Yeah, I'm smart, but
0: hold on a second. And what is it?
1: It's just the way it comes out.
0: Oh, okay.
1: Yeah, that makes you feel like skipped a couple of grades.
0: All right, but you did.
1: But I did.
0: It's just the way it comes out.
1: Just the way it comes out. So, man, I'm working on, you know, my intelligent words, man. When I'm out here talking to corporate or stage or, you know, at an event, I would love to sound just a tad bit more intelligent.
2: Okay.
1: And stop using such
0: basic
1: words and slang and everything.
0: Okay.
1: So, like, for instance, man, you know, instead of me saying yes, you know, I'm going to try to sound intelligent. I would like to say, indeed.
2: Okay. I say indeed sometimes.
1: Indeed.
0: Or sure.
1: Just depending on who I'm talking with here.
2: Yeah.
1: Instead of saying get, the word get,
2: okay,
1: I'm going to say obtain.
0: Oh, obtain.
2: Okay, I like that.
1: I'm obtained.
0: So you'd be like, oh my God, JJ, you went and got a new license. You'd be like, no,
1: I obtained my license.
2: Or this is more likely, I obtained me some marijuana.
1: I obtained me some marijuana. Hey, you got that bag? Yeah, I wouldn't pick the I obtained my bag of marijuana.
2: Come on now, we can't change everything about you.
1: Come
2: now.
1: On now, absolutely. Instead of saying important, I'm gonna say essential.
0: I'm sorry?
1: Essential.
0: Essential?
2: Essential.
1: did I say it right?
2: Yeah.
0: Kinda.
2: Essential.
1: Essential.
2: That's how you
0: say it. Did you say asexual?
1: I'm trying to sound intelligent.
0: I know it, and I'm trying to help you. Yeah. I'm trying to hear you intelligently.
2: Essential. There you go.
1: Essential.
0: Okay.
1: Mm-hmm. Yeah, so I'm going to say essential instead of me saying it's important.
2: Boy, he hit that E, don't he?
1: Yeah, didn't he? Yeah, I got to get that E out.
0: Essential.
1: That's the only way I'm going to get to the two S's.
2: Come on. What's the next one?
1: The only way.
0: Okay.
1: Instead of me saying, you know, exactly, I'm going to say precisely.
2: I knew it. Precisely.
0: I like that. Precisely.
1: I'm not going to be exactly on time, but I'm going to be precisely
0: on time.
1: There you go. These are just some words that make me feel like I'm more intelligent.
2: Okay.
1: Instead of me saying maybe, I'm going to say possibly.
0: Possibly. I'll be like, JJ, you coming tonight?
1: Possibly. I may come.
0: You having a hold on a second. Why you got a vein in your forehead when you say it?
1: You're
0: struggling.
1: I don't know. Somebody hold my back up. You just never know.
0: This is difficult.
1: Here's another. Instead of saying the word show, I'm gonna say I'm gonna demonstrate.
0: Let me demonstrate for you.
1: I ain't gonna show you. I'm gonna demonstrate. Yeah.
0: You do me crazy. You do me wrong. I'm gonna demonstrate how I'm gonna do you.
1: Now this one I always do, and I got to stop break this habit. Instead of me saying therefore.
0: Okay,
1: therefore,
0: use it in a sentence, JJ. Yeah. That's all we need. Okay, how you gonna use it in a sentence?
1: Therefore, I'm gonna say, you know what? I'm on my way to come pick you up. No, that ain't it.
2: Oh, God.
1: Come back to me.
0: Wait. So you're going to give us our words, but you just can't use them in a sentence
1: yet?
0: Yeah, I can't
1: use them. Now, you about to come another day. If you want me to use it in a sentence, too, now, look, baby steps right now. Okay, let me get the words first.
0: Gotcha.
1: And then I come back.
2: How about this one? I'm going to say the words, but I can't use the words. Therefore,
1: don't ask me no more. Okay. All right, I got one. I got a couple more.
0: Okay, right.
1: You know, instead of me saying need, require.
0: I like that.
1: And instead of me saying think about it, I'm gonna say consider.
2: Okay,
1: I'm gonna say consider. I got one more for you. Instead of, you know what, I need some help, I need some assistance.
2: Assistance.
1: Come on now. Yeah, man. So,
2: vocabulary.
1: You know, I'm just trying to get my vocabulary.
2: There you go.
1: Yeah.
2: Lord have mercy.
0: Jesus. You know what? Forget it.
1: Yeah.
0: Somebody just
1: stung me in my neck or something. Lord. You know what? I'm going to just go back to what I would do. Damn intelligence.
0: Forget these words.
1: Yeah, forget these words.
0: Wait, hold on a second. You did all of this and just said, forget these words.
1: Yeah, you know what? I'm going to drop out this class.
0: Oh, God.
1: I'm going to drop out this class. But, you know, I'm going to come back. Trust me, I'm going to get a little better.
0: All right.
2: I like it.
0: Thank you, JJ.
1: You absolutely.
0: All right. Hey, everybody, hope you learned something. If you did,
1: just come on back to the class.
0: It's Dee Dee in the morning.
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4: Be careful. There's some objects on the road on I-10. Heading eastbound before Chaffee, there's an object, and westbound at Lane, there's another object on the road there. There's a crash on I-95 northbound at Bowden. It's busy from JTB, and a broken-down car on the East Beltway northbound at JTB's on the right shoulder. That's traffic. I'm Beverly Bentley Steele.
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0: 106.5, the soul of Duval. What's up? It's me, Dee Dee, in the morning, and I'm paying your bills 5 times a day at 8 a.m., 10 a.m., 12 p.m., 2 p.m., and 5 p.m. Your next chance happens at 8 a.m. I know you like that song. All right, well, good morning. It's Dee Dee in the morning. We're all here. There is Trey G, also comedian J.J. Williamson. We got to get into the hot topics because I think it's finally announced, isn't it? 21 Savage and Latto. Is it official? They've now officially told us they're together.
1: Kind of, sort of, yeah. They talking about it more. Yeah,
0: they didn't have a baby and everything, but we got to act like we don't know they're together.
1: Let's say this. It's social media official.
0: Okay.
1: There you go.
0: All right. It's I like it. Media. Let's get into it. We got to tell you what they did on social media. Let's go.
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0: First, though, we got to talk about this. I was telling you about this woman, Laura Loomer. Everybody's been talking about this woman. Got on X, called African-American women in politics, some of the ones we all know. She called them ghetto black bees.
1: Yeah, yeah, yeah.
0: Right?
1: Oh, wow.
0: This woman called them ghetto black bees and hasn't backed down, really. The woman ain't backing down.
1: Yeah.
0: Well, Vic Mensa, you know the one online that he's an actor. You can call him a rapper and an activist.
1: Come on.
0: This is the one that wears the crop tops to grab the oranges off the tree.
1: You love to talk about them crop tops.
0: I love it.
4: He's a fruit picker.
0: Yeah, and I love it. I've been following him for a while. I just like the fact that he would go up to the back of that tree, come back, and then spit some knowledge. You would like and say something really great.
1: Man.
0: Well, he's going in on Laura Loomer. Take a listen.
5: One of Trump's closest cronies called a black woman a ghetto bitch yesterday and says she should bark like a dog with a leash around her. That woman is Angie Nixon. She's running for Senate in Florida, and she got MAGA shaking in their boots. First of all, Laura Loomer, is it with y'all in Botox, man? Wax figurine looking ass, wax museum living there. This actually speaks very well of Angie Nixon because the racism gets loudest when they feel threatened. The reason Angie Nixon is succeeding, the reason Democratic Socialist policies are succeeding is because they're simple. Childcare, healthcare, housing. I wonder why they're all so afraid of universal healthcare. Maybe it's because Democrats and Republicans are getting filthy rich off insurance, big pharma, and hospitals. Them combining to make Hassan Piker public enemy number one shows you better than ever that they are the same f***ing team. Which is why Angie Nixon, Ayanna Pressley, Ilhan Omar, Cori Bush are f***ing heroes. Because they represent us and not the corporation. A lot of jumping ship off that MAGA train. It's looking like a crash out. We ain't gonna forget, though.
0: He ain't lying. We're not gonna forget.
1: It must be some truth serum in them damn oranges.
0: I know it. Because he's right, ain't he?
1: Yeah.
0: He's right. And
1: overly right.
0: And it's interesting watching all of this stuff. And they've been saying that. It's just, you know, I saw something that said, how did MAGA convince people with 6 teeth to defend billionaires?
1: But you know what, though? I feel like we're seeing, like he just said, the crash of
0: it. Oh, yeah.
1: We are literally witnessing
0: Yeah, because
1: the
0: ones with the 6 teeth are now realizing, again, that you're defending billionaires who don't have your best interest at heart.
1: Yeah.
0: They convinced you that the black man, the Hispanic, and any other immigrant in this country is taking from your table when it's like, no, MAGA, it's the billionaire MAGA's taking from your table.
1: Meanwhile, they snuck under you and charged you $6 for gas.
0: Right, they got you. You got bamboozled.
1: Ain't got no more eggs on the shelf.
0: You got hoodwinked. Yeah. You in the same situation as we are.
1: Right.
0: Everything, so we all need to just come together.
1: Everything getting recalled. Right. You see the status that we in nowadays, and you look at
0: and
1: it
0: and
1: be like,
0: we all are in it together.
1: Right. Well, damn, maybe I was wrong.
0: Yeah. We're in it together. All right. Hey, did y'all see this about what's going on with Tusi? What's the story?
1: Well, so this is a prime example of why it's kind of hazardous to hop on IG Live or any of those platforms with some fans, because sometimes they can come for your neck a little bit. Right. There was a guy named Dre Baby on a live with Tusi.
0: Dre Baby.
1: Dre Baby is his name. He been getting a lot of fame and clout on IG too, man. He's been partnered with some really big celebrities.
0: Mm-hmm.
1: He was on a live with Tusi, and he threw around some allegations that Tusi is having an affair with a guy.
0: Mm-mm.
1: Arrogant Tay. He does hair.
0: I know what Arrogant Tay is.
1: Arrogant Tay. He basically said that Tusi and Arrogant Tay have a sexual relationship with each other.
6: And you sleeping with Arrogant Tay?
7: Just say it again. So we got it. So I got it for the last
6: week.
7: And
6: you sleeping with Arrogant Tay?
7: Just say it again. You're a big musty ass. Don't got no
6: ugly musty ass.
7: What you talking about? Up under your neck is black. And you got a nasty ass nigga. Say what you just said again. So we got it. So I got it for the last week. All right, bet. I'm glad.
6: Now, you want to talk to her?
7: You just made that statement.
6: Y'all see me, my lawyer here.
7: When my lawyer send a cease and desist.
6: She right here.
7: When my lawyer send a cease and desist.
6: Metro, my when my lawyer send a cease and desist,
7: you better be ready.
0: Wait a minute. Let me get this straight. Yeah. Tusi is on live.
1: Uh-huh.
0: And who was that other person? Just a fan?
1: Dre Baby. Yeah, a fan, basically.
0: And came on and said, I know you sleeping with Arrogant Tech.
1: Well, they started to argue. They went back and forth. You know what I'm saying? And then it kind of escalated to what you hear right then and there. Yeah.
0: Oh, dang.
1: Yeah. Tusi, it got serious, too.
0: And what Tusi say after that?
3: Show didn't hear no denial.
0: I didn't either.
1: Damn, you did hear a denial.
0: No, I didn't
3: hear no denial.
1: He did say that his lawyer would be reaching out.
0: Okay.
1: He did threaten to sue Dre over saying some stuff like
0: that. And that's what Dre said. My lawyer here.
1: He right next to me.
0: Right. I mean.
3: Hey, where your phone at?
0: All right, hold on a second. We there's some there now.
1: I didn't think about that. You didn't hear nothing.
3: No. He had no denial.
0: No.
1: Damn.
0: Huh.
1: No denial. Well, I'm trying to defend him.
0: You can't. All right, listen.
3: Case closed.
0: Right. We didn't ran out of time. Coming up next hour, we'll talk about 21 Savage
3: Same
0: and
3: thing.
0: Lotto. Right now, this is the story. Yeah, we're going to talk about this again next hour.
1: Stop.
0: We're trying to get to the bottom of it.
1: All right,
0: coming up next, also, if a certain controversial R&B legend got released from custody, and there's several in prison right now behind bars. We want to know, would you go to their first concert? We're going to get into it next. It's Dee Dee in the morning.
2: 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Sip that coffee. And let's ride. Dee Dee in the morning got Duval going on Hot 106.5, the soul of Duval. 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
4: There's a multi-car crash on I-95 northbound at Bowden. It's on the right shoulder, but things are busy from Bay Meadows. There's also a crash on the East Beltway northbound at the ramp to Gate Parkway. The right lane of the off-ramp is blocked. And on I-10 eastbound, it's busy from the West Beltway to past McDuff. That's traffic. I'm Beverly Bentley Steele.
0: Hey, Wanda P., what you got?
8: Good morning, Dee Dee, and good morning to you. Since July, the Jacksonville Electric Authority CEO, Vicki Cavey, has been on medical leave. Well, she has emerged, and now she's resigned as the CEO. It's been a tumultuous couple of years from her since she came out of retirement in 2024 to take over the position. She's had to defend allegations of a toxic workplace, as well as the undercollection of customer fees, in addition to probes into her leadership led by then City Council President Kevin Carrico, who himself was the subject of a probe relating to his attempt to appoint a JEA board member as a, quote, favor for a friend. Ciao. Anyway, the JEA Chief Administrative Officer Jody Brooks is going to continue to serve as the interim CEO in the meantime, and Ms. Cavey's retirement is effective September 25th. I have so much to say, but I'm going to keep moving on. Let's talk about today's weather. Showers and storms possible this afternoon. The high will be around 89. And don't forget, you can win $1,000. Dee Dee pays your bills. The next keyword drop is coming at 8 a.m. And let me just say this. I know we had some technical difficulties yesterday, but we should be all good now. I'm Wanda P for Dee Dee in the Morning on Hot 106.5, the soul of Duval.
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5: It's Dee Dee in the Morning looking for Trey G on this Wednesday hump day. Got to find out what's trending with Trey.
8: Hey, good morning, good morning. Hey, good morning. So what's trending? SZA and Tank are trending for new music. SZA was actually creeping in the comments the other day with a fan of hers. Somebody posted on her page, "My year has been hard. Please say you will return this winter with music." And SZA commented back to the fan and said, "Indeed, I shall." So we can expect some new music from SZA coming. And then Tank announced that he has a new album coming, I believe, September 25th. It's going to be called The Experience. Hot off the heels of him winning his Versus battle against Tyrese.
5: And being out on tour with Chris Brown.
8: Yeah, exactly.
5: Which is smart as hell, like you're saying.
8: That's how you take advantage of your situation, right?
5: Him, Eric Bellinger, and Mario. I'm telling you, I went to the concert. I loved it. I love watching them come out and do their thing. It was amazing. I should see a lot more people doing that. I really do. Absolutely. I think that's so dope. Because it gives the fans an experience, too.
8: Big facts.
5: Right? It gives the fans a great experience.
8: That's probably why he named the album Experience.
5: Yeah. So, good one.
8: September 25th is when it drops.
5: September. All right. Shouts out to Tang and to SZA, who says, they said, release some new music. And she said, what?
9: I shall.
5: Indeed.
9: Proceed.
5: Okay.
9: Shut up. To give you what you need.
5: Hey, listen, on the way, we got to get into a certain legend behind bars. If they got out, would you go to their concert? Get ready to call in next. 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

0: 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Good morning to Arlington, Southside, and Mandarin. Hope your commute is easy and your coffee is strong.
1: Ha, ha, ha. Good morning. It's Dee Dee in the morning. I got Trey G, also comedian J.J. Williamson
2: you
1: with
2: do.
1: Me. And I want to say thank you to everybody listening. We really appreciate you listening to our show, all
2: and
1: right?
2: And
1: I got to have a conversation with y'all about something. Got into a big debate this weekend with somebody. First of all, we were talking about who is the king of R&B. Who do you guys consider to be the king of R&B? Mm-hmm. Trey? If you say Jacquees, I'm leaving the studio.
2: Well, you might as well go and get your seat up now. You might as well push your chair in right now. Mm-hmm. I'm going to say Mr. Jacquees.
3: That just made me realize you sincere.
1: JJ, what about you?
3: Hey, man, I'm going with Robert Kelly.
1: Are you really?
3: Robert Kelly.
1: So let me just tell everybody, the debate was so bad, and I'm with JJ. I said it's R. Kelly. To me, he will always be the king of R&B to me.
2: Man. In all seriousness, I do think that Chris Brown could hold that title. I think Usher could hold that title. Mm-hmm. I even think a Bobby Brown could hold that title.
3: No.
2: I even think a Bobby Brown
3: could hold that title. Hey, cut his mic off, please.
1: All right. Now, and so let me ask you, why do you say that, though, Trey? And let's all talk about this. The qualifications on the king of R&B would be what?
2: In your eyes. Singing, dancing, impact, numbers, like album sales wise, touring, fans, you know what I'm saying? Mm-hmm. I think all of those play a key part into it. Mm-hmm. And I think Christopher Maurice Brown, he check all them boxes.
1: He don't for me.
2: He check out, which one don't he check?
1: His singing isn't as, he doesn't give me enough soul. You know, when you think about R&B and R&B singing and songs and stuff, his songs don't hit the same for me. I like him, don't get me wrong. I just saw him in Chicago, right? Yeah. He was great, and him and Usher, I think they're both talented, but I wouldn't give them the title of king. I put them as some princes.
2: What?
1: And a prince.
3: Yeah, he can be a prince.
2: Chris Brown is a prince.
1: Somebody is a prince and an apprentice, but what about you? You say, what determines it, though, for you?
3: I mean, longevity, impact, man, the way he have people in awe in his concerts. How many babies been made off R. Kelly? It's going to play out.
1: And I'm with Dre J on this, okay? And I'm going to tell you why I say this. And maybe I feel this way about, Usher and Chris Brown, because I know that for me, when I watch them, I see the influence of the king of pop. Mm-hmm. I don't see the king of R&B's influence in them. Mm-hmm. I don't. And a little bit of Chris Brown's nastiness comes from, it sounds like some R. Kelly to me. But
2: I think that they just do both. I think that they do R&B, but they also are good at pop music as well. And I think that even is a little bit more of like credit to them as far as like being the king of R&B, because you can do both lanes.
1: Yeah. I don't know. I'm going to always go with, I don't know why. I think that when you look at Robert Kelly and that 20-year run he had and the songs that he had and the writing style, the singing, it's the way he sings, the soul you feel in it is R&B. Here's the reason why I say this. So we got into the big debate, right? And so then as I was going on and on about R. Kelly, right?
2: Yeah.
1: And a friend of mine, as we got into the debate, they go, well, if R. Kelly got out like tomorrow, would you go to his concert?
2: You going to the show?
3: Hell yeah. I started off. I'm going.
1: Okay.
3: I'm buying tickets as soon as they go on sale.
1: I'm not going.
3: And I'm going to another city.
2: It don't move me.
1: I've seen him in concert and he was really good.
2: I watched the stream.
1: Yeah.
2: I watched the stream, but I probably wouldn't go.
1: But I'd go. Reluctantly.
3: Yeah, I'm going.
1: Reluctantly. I mean, if I could go see Chris Brown, somebody would say, when I went to see Chris Brown, somebody said to me, I like Usher, but I don't like Chris Brown for everything that, he's a, beater. And I went, I know.
2: Yeah.
1: We know.
2: Yeah.
1: If I could go see Chris Brown, I can go see R. Kelly then.
2: Yeah. R&B singers, they can be very temperamental, it seemed like.
1: All right. I want to ask this question then, okay? And I'm going to put this to everybody listening to us all over the country. If R. Kelly got out and had a concert in your city, are you going?
2: That's what I want to know. Yeah.
1: If R. Kelly got out, had a concert in your city, would you actually go to the concert and would you enjoy yourself?
2: Oh, I think some people are going to be torn.
1: Yeah.
2: I think some people are going to be torn.
3: Man, I'm going. saying I'm gonna post.
1: JJ, and, JJ gonna go. He's gonna post. He'll have some Hennessy.
3: Yes. Yeah.
1: Or what is the one you like to drink all the time? What is
3: that
1: it?
3: That Woodford Reserve.
1: That's right. That's some grown man that drinking grown right man. There.
2: JJ going live backstage. Hey, live backstage. Dang. R. Kelly concert.
3: I'm be like, I'm getting closer.
1: All right. All right. I want to know if R. Kelly got out and he had a concert in your city. Are you going? Would you go? Be honest and let us know right now at 833. Talk to Dee Dee.
3: That's 833-825-5233.
1: It's Dee Dee in the morning.
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5: There's a multi-car crash on I-95 northbound at Bowden. It's on the right shoulder, but things are busy from Bay Meadows. There's also a crash on the East Beltway northbound at the ramp to Gate Parkway. The right lane of the off-ramp is blocked. And on I-10 eastbound, it's busy from the West Beltway to past McDuff. That's traffic. I'm Beverly Bentley Steele.
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6: 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Dee Dee, we're saying congratulations to one of Jacksonville's own. I'm talking about Jameson Ross. He is now a professor. He has joined the Louisiana State University New Orleans campus as an Alvin Red Tyler Endowed Professor of Music. Congratulations, Jameson. Now, you know Jameson, of course, born, raised right here in Duval, roots right here in Duval, went to Douglas Anderson School of the Arts and went on to achieve great things, including a Grammy last year for Avery Sunshine's So Glad to Know You. It earned him his Grammy Award for Best Progressive R&B Album. And now we can say congratulations, Professor Jameson. We are so proud of you. Looking at today's weather, partly cloudy, thunderstorms and showers are possible. The high around 89. I'm Wanda P. Stay tuned. More Dee Dee in the Morning is on the way right here on Hot 106.5, the soul of Duval.
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0: 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Morning, Jacksonville. Sending good vibes to drivers on the Matthews and Hart Bridges this morning.
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0: Hot 106.5, the soul of Duval. What's up? It's me, Dee Dee, in the morning, and I'm paying your bills 5 times a day at 8 a.m., 10 a.m., 12 p.m., 2 p.m., and 5 p.m. Your next chance happens at 10 a.m. Good morning. It's Dee Dee in the morning. We got to take a look at our hot topics, okay? Because 21 Savage, did y'all hear what he said about him and Latto and their baby? We got to get into that, and we got to talk about Amanda Seales and Issa Rae and the whole Insecure debacle. Have y'all heard the latest on that? This is just petty. Let's get into it.
1: Welcome to the chat. Hot topics. They chat. Only on Dee Dee in the morning.
0: 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Hey, listen, pork buyers, aware. Be aware. Attention, attention. Pork buyers. Pork. You like the pork.
2: Oh, God.
0: You may be owed money in a $117 million price-fixing settlement. Anybody see this?
2: No.
0: According to this, they said eligible consumers must file a claim by October 29th. You'll get a share of $117 million. Here's what they're saying. If you bought pork between the dates of June 28, 2014 and June 30th of 2018, you may be eligible for a cash payout. Did anybody in here buy some pork between 2014 and 2018?
3: Let me call my lawyer now.
0: What you buy? What pork product you buy?
3: Man, all the above when it comes to this case.
0: Really?
3: All of the above.
0: Yeah, I'm going to be honest with you. I'm going to tell you what I know I didn't buy. I didn't bought some pork ribs in 2014. I bought some pork chops. I bought some bacon. I bought some pepperoni. I bought a hot link. I bought...
4: Who the hell going to remember
0: all this? Wait a minute. Hold on. I'm trying to remember all the stuff I bought from that pork. What else did I buy? I bought that Wright's bacon. I bought pig feet.
4: Pork belly.
0: Pork belly, pork shoulder.
4: Pork chops.
0: Pork chop.
3: I had some pork and beans. So. Pork beans. It got it in there.
0: Yeah.
3: It got the taste.
0: Yeah, it does. So I guess we need to get some of that $117 million.
3: Yeah.
2: Oh, my God.
0: Anything, if you bought some pork in 4 years, between 2014 and 2018, you can get some cash. That's all I can say.
3: Yeah, I'm going to try to see if I get some money for my report card.
4: Shut up. Okay,
0: report card.
3: I'm not.
0: Let's go. All right. Hey, Amanda Seales. Let's talk about her. Well, no, we get to her in a minute. I got to talk about 21 Savage first.
4: Yeah. So 21 Savage and Latto, basically, you know, they kept their relationship kind of private for a little while there. Well, they had to really tell the world once Latto got pregnant. Everything kind of exploded at that point. 21 is now sitting down talking about how the baby that he has with Latto changed him as a father.
5: See, like, my first three, I was, like, younger, running around in the street, just, like, it was different. Like, now it's like I'm in the house. Right. I had a baby all night, banking her bottles, changing her diapers, like, so it's kind of like a different bond type than, like, like, as I got older, I developed that bond better with my other kid.
0: Mm. How many kids he got? Three others?
4: That's a good question. I have to Google that one.
0: Oh, damn.
4: That's a good... But I do hate this conversation, though.
0: Why?
4: Of like when, you know, when you have a child early on, you don't beat her as a father and you don't do what you're supposed to do. And then later on in life when you have a kid, now you done settled down and sat down a little bit. Now you there for that kid.
0: Yeah, them kids are mad. Them kids get mad, too. Them other kids, them early kids.
4: I'm telling you. And I understand the anger. I understand the frustration. It just don't feel fair.
0: Yeah.
4: You know what I'm saying?
3: I feel what you're saying.
4: It don't feel fair, bro.
0: Yeah, you don't
3: now
0: like...
3: Now the other kids, they grown, look grown, but they look the baby kid, oh, so he gonna come pick you up. He left us on the couch.
4: Shut up.
0: Yeah, right. Amanda Seales is out here gloating at the fact that the reunion for Insecure, remember they were going on a reunion tour?
4: Yeah.
0: All the cast, the entire cast of Insecure was going, except her.
4: Yeah.
0: And she got mad. Yeah. And then now she's gloating because they had to cancel the tour because all of the cast members are pretty busy right now, right? They couldn't get their schedules together. So what? Amanda Seales was gloating, though, I understand.
4: She was. She was on her Instagram page saying, I know you lying.
6: Y'all, I know y'all ain't serious. I know you're not serious. You can't be serious. Cut it out. You can't be y'all.
0: She goes into something else, but at the beginning, she has pictures up of, like, the Insecure and how they had to cancel the tour.
4: Yo.
0: And that's what she was saying. I know you lying. And I know you lying. And then she went into something serious, but she certainly had to be petty and make that front part.
4: And she even said it under that video. She said, if you expected me not to be petty about this, you hold me to much too high of a regard. This is what she said. So.
0: Again, if I'm Issa Rae, we never working together, Amanda.
4: Nah. I think that's pretty safe to say.
0: Yeah, we never work. You wouldn't work with her, JJ?
3: I haven't.
0: No, I'm saying if you're Issa Rae,
3: and you
0: see what she's doing on her, and
3: she's too toxic for me.
0: Yeah, she's made so much of a big deal of this. For me, yeah.
4: A lot of people online though were saying she might be vindicated in this situation.
0: Yeah, I saw that
4: because they tried to like X her out of it, but then it didn't work out for them in the end either. So
0: how long was she on the series? Was she only on like
4: I believe the whole season,
0: was
4: like
0: she?
4: The whole show? If I'm not mistaken, from start to finish.
0: See, I didn't really watch the show, so I don't know.
3: Yeah, I didn't even.
4: Yeah, I believe.
0: I thought she was only on a season.
4: Nah, I think she was on there like multiple.
0: Oh, okay.
4: Yeah, I think she was on there multiple.
0: Damn, they did exclude her like that though?
4: Yeah, she was like one of the in the friend group. And they was like, yeah, nah, you can't come.
0: Damn.
4: you stay in the house.
0: Yeah, well, I'd probably gloat too then, Amanda. Maybe you're right. All right, listen, coming up, we got $1,000 for you next. It's Didi in the morning.
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7: There's a crash on the East Beltway northbound at the ramp to Gate Parkway, busy from 9B. There's an object on 9B northbound at E-Town Parkway. Heavy on the East Beltway southbound from the Danes Point Bridge to St. John's Bluff. Broken down car I-10 eastbound at Hammond and busy lane to McDuff. Wreck 95 northbound at the ramp to 207 and busy Bay Meadows to University. That's traffic. I'm Beverly Bentley Steele.
0: All right, Wanda. Good morning, Wanda P. Can you do me a favor, though, for real? Can you bring us up to date on what's happening in Duval County?
8: Didi, good morning and happy Wednesday. Happy Wednesday to you. When I tell you this makes my heart glad, the National Rhythm and Blues Hall of Fame is thinking about moving to Jacksonville. That's right. And this would be so, so great. The Hall of Fame is currently based in Detroit, but the organizer says they're looking to establish a more permanent place for the museum.
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8: Now, they're currently evaluating four other cities: Jackson, Mississippi, Gary, Indiana, Detroit, Michigan, and Augusta, Georgia. And you know, we will also keep you posted. Let's look at today's weather. The high is going to be around 89. Showers and thunderstorms are possible. Coming up at 10 a.m., that is your next opportunity to win $1,000 with Didi Pays Your Bills. 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I'm Wanda P for Didi in the Morning, Hot 106.5, the Soul of Duval.
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12: 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Hot 106.5, the soul of Duval. Let's go.
7: Good morning, Didi in the morning. There is comedian J.J. Williamson. He got himself. Ah!
1: That's a new one.
7: Is that a new bell?
13: That's a new bell.
7: All
13: you,
7: right.
13: You can hear it.
1: Yeah, new bell.
13: You can hear it.
1: You can ring my
7: All
1: bell.
7: Right. Hey, there he is. Trey G is over there. He's here to tell us what's trending.
1: Hey, so it's official, man. Kanye West is on tour, and he will be stopping through Chicago. He'll be making a...
13: Chi-town.
1: Yeah, he'll be making a return home, man. Chicago is going down the 3rd, actually. Mm-hmm. September 3rd is when he's doing it.
7: Well, and, damn, that's tomorrow.
1: I know it, yeah. And September 4th as well is when he is putting it on. So Kanye is coming back home, man. Shouts out to Kanye West.
7: Is Northwest opening for him?
1: Oh, that's a good question. I don't think so.
7: I know there's a big after party, too. There's some big after parties going down, all kind of stuff. We'll keep you up on that as well, everybody. But
1: he announced more dates also. I think Dallas, Houston, Phoenix, they've hit the list also. So shouts out to Kanye, man, on tour.
7: All righty. There you go. Hey, listen, coming up, we got $1,000 for you next. It's Didi in the morning.
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0: 106.5, the soul of Duval. What's up? It's me, Dee Dee in the morning, and I'm paying your bills 5 times a day at 8 a.m., 10 a.m., 12 p.m., 2 p.m., and 5 p.m. Your next chance happens at 10 a.m. Hey, it's Dee Dee in the morning, along with Trey G and comedian J.J. Williamson. Now, let me tell y'all something right now. J.J. Williamson attended Alcorn State University.
1: Whoa! Okay.
0: All right, there he goes. You were in the band.
1: I was in the band.
0: You appreciate bands, and
1: I
0: you
1: love
0: said...
1: band.
0: It's that time of year.
1: It's that time of year, man. You know, football season is right here, man. And, you know, we be in the stands, man, looking at the bands. Mm-hmm. We're going to start off with Southern University, the Human Jukebox. And they rendition of Fold It.

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2: You got the Soul Bowl.
1: Okay.
2: Man, so shout out to Alcorn State, man, my alma mater. Man, when you hear them HBCU bands play them songs, they sound like the record.
1: They sound great.
2: We really sound like the record, man. Yeah. So shout out to all the bands in the world, man. Shout out to HBCU bands, man, and the fans, man. We're going to have a good time.
1: It's that time of season, y'all.
2: All right, baby.
1: Thank you very much for that, JJ. It's Didi in the morning.
3: 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Let's go, go, go.
1: All right, Wanda P., what's going on?
4: Didi, we're saying congratulations to one of Jacksonville's own. I'm talking about Jameson Ross. He is now a professor. He has joined the Louisiana State University New Orleans campus as an Alvin Red Tyler Endowed Professor of Music. Now, you know Jameson, of course, born, raised right here in Duval, roots right here in Duval, went to Douglas Anderson School of the Arts and went on to achieve great things, including a Grammy last year for Avery Sunshine's So Glad to Know You. It earned him his Grammy Award for Best Progressive R&B Album. And now we can say congratulations, Professor Jameson Ross. We are so proud of you. Looking at today's weather, partly cloudy, thunderstorms and showers are possible, the high around 89. And don't miss your next opportunity to win $1,000 with Didi Pays Your Bills. 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

0: 106.5, the soul of Duval. What's up? It's me, Dee Dee, in the morning, and I'm paying your bills 5 times a day at 8 a.m., 10 a.m., 12 p.m., 2 p.m., and 5 p.m. Your next chance happens at 10 a.m. Hey, good morning. It's Dee Dee in the morning. We're going to get into our $1,000 minute game. We have us a contestant, but before I do, fellas, who's happier in long-term relationships, men or women?
1: Long-term
0: relationships, who you think is happier?
2: I'm going to say women.
0: You think women are happier?
3: I'm sorry, I'm going to say women.
0: Women? Why? Yeah. Why y'all say women are happier?
4: Because.
3: I just feel like women be so happy that it lasting that damn long. We ain't messed up. Facts. Or got booted out.
2: And I say men are more like visual creatures. So we see something nice every single day.
3: Every single day.
0: Oh, do y'all?
2: Yeah, we see something nice every day.
0: Don't have me go in there and put some blinders on. My husband be like, here, you need some sunglasses on today.
2: Yeah, you going to have to.
3: But that's how you keep the peace, man. Let them eyes wander just a little bit.
2: Yeah.
3: Ain't nothing wrong with wonder. Let them wander.
0: He knows his wife's wander all the time.
2: See there?
3: See there? Yeah.
0: I had to tell him I have a new white boy crush. I didn't give up on Tom Brady. I told y'all, right?
2: Yeah.
0: I didn't give up.
2: Like Reacher.
0: I like that man Jack Reacher or whatever his name is. Boy.
3: Dee Dee, I ain't gonna lie. I tried to test Chris one night. We was out playing golf and we saw some beautiful women. I said, Chris, she looking at it. Chris said, I'm delivered.
0: Here's what they're saying, though. Men are happier than women in long-term relationships. And guess what they said is the reason? Wow. Cuddling is the reason why. Y'all like to cuddle.
3: Yeah. I ain't gonna lie. I love to cuddle.
0: You all like to cuddle?
3: Yeah, I love to cuddle. Mm.
0: Yeah. Trey, you a cuddler?
2: I love to cuddle. Mm-hmm. I love to spoon.
3: Yeah.
2: And I want to be the little spoon.
3: Yeah, me too. Sometimes. And I want to be the little spoon.
0: Stop it, Trey.
3: No,
0: Trey,
3: man.
0: Want to be that little spoon.
3: Yeah. Ain't nothing like they hand reach out. Yeah.
2: I want to turn around and say, tighter, bae.
3: Yeah. And now and then, I might do this.
5: Want a grand? Get it done in 60 seconds. 60 seconds. A minute to win with $1,000 minute game. A Dee Dee in the morning exclusive.
0: When you get cuddled.
3: Boy, I be sleeping. And she come.
0: All right, good morning. Hi, who is this? It's Jeffrey.
6: Hey, good morning. This is Jeffrey.
0: Jeffrey, you don't.
6: How y'all doing?
0: We doing all right. Jeffrey, you don't like to be called Jeff, huh?
6: Oh, yeah, Jeff is fine.
0: Oh, you okay? Because I got a friend named Jeffrey, and if we call him Jeff, he'll let us know in a minute.
3: Really?
2: He'd
0: be like, it's Jeffrey.
6: No, Jeff is fine. That's what all my friends call me.
0: All right, okay. Jeff. Are you named after your daddy or anybody? You a junior?
6: I'm a junior. They call him Jeff, so I go by Jeffrey.
0: Ah, nice.
2: You JJ. That's JJ.
3: Yeah, JJ.
2: Jeffrey Jr.
6: I'm a Hawker Knight too, man.
3: Hey!
2: Oh, come on.
6: Yes,
3: hey, let's hit it one time. You better tell them, baby.
0: The crazy part is Trey G and I never went to Alcorn State, but we sure know that.
3: You damn right you know it.
0: Because of J.J. Williamson.
2: Yeah, facts.
3: Y'all right. Honorable.
0: Here's the deal. Jeffrey, we about to play this game, give you some money, and here we go. Let's spin the wheel.
5: DG.
7: J.J. from the SIP.
5: Trey G.
7: J.J. from the SIP. $20 bonus.
3: Hey, man, you ain't going to even need that 20, man. You're going to get this 1,000. Because if you get this 1,000, you know you're going to make homecoming and the Jackson State Soul Bowl game.
0: Not the Soul Bowl.
3: The Soul Bowl game.
2: Come on, Jeff.
3: Soul Bowl. Hey, both teams can be 0-10 full of girls, and, man, that game going to be sold out.
6: Oh, it definitely is. I'll be down there.
3: You better tell them, man. Let's get this early morning money, man. Now, look, if you don't know, answer, please say pass. We got time. We're going to come back to it, all right?
6: Sound good.
3: Let's get this early morning money. What is your zodiac sign?
6: I'm a Leo.
3: What would you say is the best zodiac sign to date, not including your own?
6: Libra.
3: Okay. What entertainer's government name is O'Shea Jackson Sr.?
6: Ice Cube.
3: Yeah, yeah. What TV show starred the characters Fred, Ethel, Lucy, and Ricky?
6: Pat.
3: Okay. What year did America first land on the moon?
6: Pass.
3: Okay. How many solo albums did Michael Jackson release before he passed?
6: 5.
3: Uh-uh. What is the smallest ocean on Earth?
6: That would be the Arctic.
3: Yeah, there it is. Who on the morning show stole from their job? Me or Dee Dee?
6: That would be you, JJ.
3: Yeah, damn, you gotta say it like that. What movie is this famous line from? This is all the protection you need. You win some, you lose some.
6: Oof.
3: Family word controversial.
0: All right, you guys got 5 out of 9, pretty much.
3: That's all right. That's all right. Okay.
0: Here's what you missed. You missed this one right here. You missed this, Jeffrey. What TV show starred the characters Fred, Ethel, Lucy, and Ricky? I Love Lucy.
3: Yeah.
0: What year did America first land on the moon? 1969.
3: Come on now.
0: How many solo albums did Michael Jackson release before his passing? 10. What movie is this famous line from? This is all the protection you need. You win some, you lose some. Friday.
3: Yeah.
0: And controversial, y'all didn't get to it. So. Yeah. You got 5 out of 10. You're going to get $10 every correct answer. We add it all up. Guess what? That's $50. But you also spun the wheel, got an extra $20. $70.
2: Hey, come on, all right.
6: Sounds good to me. That's enough for gas to get to Mississippi to go to the bowl.
3: Come on, Jay. See? That's all I like that thinking.
0: All right. Well, listen, why don't you do me a favor and tell everybody the show that gave you a shot at $1,000?
6: Get in the morning.
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1: 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You're checking out Didi in the Morning, but later on this afternoon, Brittany Austin is going to be guest star for Tanika Hughes because Tanika is getting ready to go on some much-needed R&R, right, Tanika?
2: That's right. Me and hubby getting away for a little bit, just taking a little time off. But our girl Brittany's going to hold it down as usual.
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12: All right, we're done. The show's over. Trey, what you learn today?
13: We learned that Insecure, they had their 10th anniversary, but they will not be going on tour, and Amanda Seals is pretty excited about it.
12: Yes, she is. All right. JJ?
14: Hey, I learned that my man Joe got a new album coming out. He said, man, be patient, man. Take your time so you can do a great product.
12: Mm-hmm. Some other stuff we found out this morning. Chocolate milk has been recalled.
13: Damn. 53,000 gallons, yep. Over 53,000 gallons.
12: Also, we found out this. If you bought pork anytime between 2014 and 2018, they got some money for you.
13: Yeah.
12: Yep. They're saying there's about $117 million. There's a lawsuit. And so if you bought pork between that time, get your money.
13: What are we doing, man?
12: Yep. Get your money. All right. Hey, listen, tomorrow on the show, get ready. We got a dope discussion for you. We got cash, laughs, and more. Meet us right back here on DD in the morning.
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And coming up at noon, it'll be your next chance to try to win the money. 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Today could be your day. Hey, it's JoJo. And coming up next, my top three tip-of-the-tongue topics for today. Right now, we're still rolling inside 90 minutes of commercial

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0: Still talking about the guy that people are calling the 49ers scammer. 35-year-old mayor would meet women on dating apps, claim that he plays for the San Francisco 49ers. So he allegedly created all sorts of fake, phony, AI-generated clips and videos and pictures to make it look like he was an NFLer. He would introduce the women to his financial advisor, who, by the way, was an 18-year-old boy named Taylor. That's a flag on the play right there. And then there went their money. He scammed 25 women out of over $1 million. They walked into that full on, eyes wide shut, though, thirsting after a baller. But so many flags and penalties on the play, though. I mean, he was offsides and out of bounds, and the women actually needed some pass interference. I mean, social media has been clowning the fake 49er. He has been arrested, by the way, though, locked up, and maybe he can play some ball behind bars, you know, tight end or wide receiver, maybe even cornerback. I hope everybody learned a lesson on that one. Jill Scott, she postponed the final four dates of her current U.S. tour, to whom it may concern, and it was for health reasons. You know, what doctors initially thought was a minor virus actually turned out to be COVID. Dang, get well soon, Jill Scott. Prayers for health and healing. And I'm telling you, Naomi Osaka serving up more bold fashion statements at the U.S. Open. Yeah, she is serving it up on the court, turning heads with another unique fit. It showed love to NBA legend Allen Iverson, too, though, with the cornrows and the headband and the two armbands. Yes, Naomi, serve it up. That's my top three tip of the tongue topics for today at Hot 106.5. Coming up next, Woman Crush Wednesday.
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1: 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Your next chance to try for the $1,000 is on the way at noon. Hey, it's JoJo. Happy Hump Day. Right now, Woman Crush Wednesday, sisters doing dynamic things. And this week, spotlighting Kwanzaa Jones. She and her husband slash business partner, Jose, were officially introduced recently as co-leaders of the new ownership group of the San Diego Padres, majority ownership. So history was made with that announcement as Kwanzaa Jones became the first Black woman to hold a majority ownership position in Major League Baseball. And what really won everybody over was Kwanzaa's enthusiasm and energy at the press conference.
2: But I simply wanted to say thank you, because what happens, as you all know, and I say this often, no one succeeds alone. The Padres are not where we are. You see, now we're part of the family, so we get to say we. All those months when we couldn't quite say it yet, we're so excited now. We're not where we are without each other.
1: I just love her vibe. She was giving that big MLB energy and excitement. So congratulations, Kwanzaa Jones and hubby Jose. Kwanzaa is serving up Black Queen magic. Coming up at noon, it's our motivational music moment. We're going to be inspired by a Howard Hewitt hit at noon today on Hot 106.5, the soul of Duval.
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3: 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Say amen. 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

0: 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And then if your phone happens to ring shortly after you've typed in that keyword, go ahead and answer that. Answer your phone. That unfamiliar number could be somebody calling with $1,000. Coming up next, we'll have workday shout outs. So let's encourage one another while we're on the grind. We are mid-work week, y'all. 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Alvin Brown. Alvin Brown is an American politician who served Jacksonville and the nation. He worked on the staff of the Clinton-Gore transition team in 1992 and 1993, and then began work in the Clinton administration as a member of Ron Brown's staff at the United States Department of Commerce. In 2011, he was elected Jacksonville's first African-American mayor, serving from 2011 to 2015. President Joe Biden appointed him the vice chairman of the National Transportation Safety Board, and he served in that capacity 2024 to 2025. Historically Hot, telling our stories from Hot 106.5, the soul of Duval.
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2: 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I'm telling you, an accident, it could really happen at any time. So you always want to wear your seatbelt. And you

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But that's why you came to us, right? Because we said it was zero down to get a car. We told you credit, none of that matters. We told you that repo don't matter. That's what we said, and you listened, you paid attention, you left in that car.

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0: 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Consider me one of your coworkers. And Dee Dee in the morning, another coworker. 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Be ready for your next chance to win $1,000. That's coming up at 2 o'clock. So listen, coming up tomorrow, Thursday, September 3rd, it's almost here. Hot 106.5 inviting you to our next community forum. It's called Police and the People, right here inside our Farrah and Farrah Performance Studio, hosted by Sean Knight and Wanda P, and joined by Jacksonville Sheriff T.K. Waters and Attorney Stephen G. Daniels. 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You don't want to catch a case. 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And that's coming up tomorrow evening. 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
1: Still talking about the guy that people are calling the 49ers scammer. 35-year-old mayor would meet women on dating apps, claim that he plays for the San Francisco 49ers. So he allegedly created all sorts of fake, phony, AI-generated clips and videos and pictures to make it look like he was an NFLer. He would introduce the women to his financial advisor, who, by the way, was an 18-year-old boy named Taylor. That's a flag on the play right there. And then there went their money. He scammed 25 women out of over $1 million. They walked into that full on, eyes wide shut, though, thirsting after a baller. But so many flags and penalties on the play, though. I mean, he was offsides and out of bounds. And the women actually needed some pass interference. I mean, social media has been clowning the fake 49er. He has been arrested, by the way, though, locked up, and maybe he can play some ball behind bars, you know, tight end or wide receiver, maybe even cornerback. I hope everybody learned a lesson on that one. Jill Scott, she postponed the final four dates of her current U.S. tour, to whom it may concern, and it was for health reasons. You know, what doctors initially thought was a minor virus actually turned out to be COVID. Dang, get well soon, Jill Scott. Prayers for health and healing. And I'm telling you, Naomi Osaka serving up more bold fashion statements at the U.S. Open. Yeah, she is serving it up on the court, turning heads with another unique fit. It showed love to NBA legend Allen Iverson, too, though, with the cornrows and the headband and the two armbands. Yes, Naomi, serve it up. That's my top three tip of the tongue topics for today at Hot 106.5.

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0: 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You want to get away? 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

Range Rover, and you ain't have a dollar in your pocket. 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

it's me, Dee Dee, in the morning. 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

0: 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And speaking of Dee Dee, Dee Dee in the morning is also paying your bills weekdays five times a day. So be ready for your next chance to try for $1,000. That is on the way at 5 o'clock this afternoon. It's JoJo. Shout out to your Virgo Nation. 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Here we go. September 2nd.
1: Hi, I would like to wish my son, my baby boy, Cameron Barnes, a happy 21st birthday. Happy birthday, Cam. I love you.
2: I would like to give a special birthday shout out to Patrick Bonner and Nelka Johnson. 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
3: Birthday shout out to my daughter. This is Tracy, also known as T-Dog. Happy birthday, Sierra. Love you.
4: Good afternoon. This is CD. I'd like to wish my cousin Lamont Centilius Hall a happy birthday and many more to come.
0: A couple of my Cox Media Group co-workers. They are media consultants. Joetta Raylots, I see you. Also, Heather Thomas, happy birthday. Darren Darby, happy birthday to you. I see you, Maisha Mertoon. Also, Janet Elder Hippard. Devin Wright, happy birthday, classmate. Marcus Heflin, who posts some of the funniest stuff on Facebook. Happy birthday. Also, Charlie Johnson celebrating today. Hey, Angie Smith, happy birthday to you. Gloria Adams. Hey, Danielle James. Eddie Harper Sr. Jesse Farrell. Sedley Regis. Walter Brown, happy birthday, my friend. Tasha Porterfield. Michael Decker. India Jackson. Dana Arnold Lambert. Hey, Francesca Jones, happy birthday, all grown up and beautiful. Happy birthday, San Turner, it's your day as well. And to everybody celebrating this season, Virgo season, happy birthday. Live your life, celebrate, and much love. Enjoy the rest of your day, family. Peace and blessings. 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And I'll see you on the radio tomorrow morning at 10 o'clock. 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

I told y'all we was going to party on the ride home. 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And in 10 minutes, you can do the do in the shower. 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

0: is life. 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It's Sean Knight on the ride home. Feeling good because tomorrow it is all about our community forum, police of the people. I've been looking forward to this. I am so serious. Just having a one-on-one conversation with Sheriff T.K. Waters. Also, Stephen G. Dams is going to be in the house. 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So when it comes to smell goods, I'm pretty much the man. I love to have on a nice fragrance that when I walk past a woman, she got to turn around and be like, what you wearing? Yeah, it's happened a few times, and I'm not telling you what I wear, so you go ahead and bag your man that, too. No, I ain't doing that. 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
2: 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Is it a sweet smell?
0: 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I want to be smelled like Baja Blast. 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Absolutely. And shout out to all the ladies that smell like apricots and peach cobbler. Oh, a woman that smell good. Oh, I'll be easy like Sunday morning. All right, look, on the other side, Tim's and Boys to Men and more of your homie Sean Knight on this Wednesday. 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
5: Good-looking Ryan as you leave Ocean Way and head down to the south side on the east Beltway southbound this afternoon. A 10-minute drive from Heckscher down to JTB. I-95 southbound, watch out for a crash on the ramp from 8th Street. That does look to be over on the shoulder. From the traffic center, I'm Brian Middleton.
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Hey y'all, this is Destiny with Fascinating Floor Designs. I want to give a shout out to the North Side. What's up, Duval? 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

0: 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Now, here's some creepy stuff, man. I'm gonna need fellas out here in Duval, and I'm even gonna go out there on a limb and say, ladies, I hope y'all not doing this. There is a guy named Karan Crowder who was arrested on Friday after reports of suspicious behavior at two stores in California. Here's what he did.
1: Take a look. The alleged butt sniffer is apparently back to his dirty deeds. This latest attempt caught on security video at Big Save Discount Store in Glendale, where Jimmy Coe is manager.
2: I know he's harmless, but it's a weird fetish.
1: In the video, the suspect's apparent obsession targeted toward the store clerk stocking shelves. Jimmy says this is the third time the man has done this at his store.
0: Dude, that is just overall creepy, man. He is a registered sex offender with similar arrests dating back to 2021. I remember this dude. He was held without bail, and he had received two jail sentences for parole violations within the past year. Look, let me tell y'all something. You out there doing some stuff like that, and that's how you catch hands. That's how you catch hands. I'm just saying. You can't be just in a store just sniffing all willy-nilly. Come on, you gonna get on your knees, and there's cameras around, and you gonna... Come on. Come on, man. Come on. That's... Ooh, all right. Look, I better not catch y'all out here doing that. Man, don't do that. Don't do me like that. Don't do me. Please don't do me like that. As we get ready for your 4 o'clock, my homegirl Brittany Austin from Action News Jax, she's gonna have your afternoon headlines, plus Leon Thomas, Uncle Charlie, and more shenanigans with yours truly, Sean Knight, on Hot 106.5, the soul of Duval.
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6: Hot traffic from the Strata Air Conditioning and Heating Traffic Center.
7: South side up to Arlington eastbound northbound, a 15-minute ride from State Route 9B up to Atlantic Boulevard, and then dragging the ride into downtown from the south end to I-95 northbound, at least 17 minutes from the Beltway up to I-10. From the Traffic Center, I'm Brian Middleton.
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Jodeci on Hot 106.5, the soul of Duval. It's Sean Knight on a ride home. And how would you like to hang out with me at the Royal Court of Jacksonville Masquerade Fundraising Gala? 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Also, my homegirl Brittany Austin is coming up here with our afternoon headlines from Action News Jax. Some big news coming to Jacksonville. She's got the 411 next on Hot 106.5.

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2: You know, it was about 3 o'clock when I looked at the time. 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
1: She is guest starring for Tanika Hughes from Action News Jax. You know her, you love her, my homegirl, Brittany Austin. Hey, Brittany.
2: What's up, Sean? How are you today?
1: Oh, I am fantastic. It is always a vibe when Brittany is in the building.
2: You know it. You better say it, Sean.
1: It's always a vibe when Brittany's in the building.
2: That's right.
1: Brittany, what's the 411?
2: The 411, we have a couple of things going on right now, Sean. I just read, this is a little bit of pop culture right now, but Tyler Perry has beef with an insurance company right now.
1: What?
2: Yeah, so he's calling out Allstate after an 81-year-old woman reveals her insurance was denied, basically leaving her displaced and facing an 18K lien on her home. So it looks like Tyler Perry is stepping in to save the day on that.
1: Wow.
2: He's totally calling out State Farm.
1: Wow. Don't let him use that Madea voice. It's going to be a whole problem.
2: Oh, my goodness. Also, some good news for the city of Jacksonville. We are now a potential site for the National Rhythm and Blues Hall of Fame Museum.
1: Are you serious?
2: I am so serious, Sean. Now, we have some tough competition now. We got Jackson, Mississippi, Gary, Indiana, Detroit, Michigan, and Augusta, Georgia. But Jacksonville is in they're in talks with Jacksonville, Sean.
1: So wow. Now, you know.
2: That would be super dope.
1: Look, they said Gary because Michael Jackson is from there.
2: So, of course.
1: Yeah. Now, I see what they did there, but you know what? They need to go ahead and bring that down to Duval.
2: Listen, you know, Ray Charles has some roots here at the School of the Deaf and Blind in St. Augustine, so bring it on down. 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
1: Well, look, Brittany, I have a keyword that could win you $1,000 with Dede Page of Bills. That's coming up around 5 o'clock. Also, DJ Reggie B's in a Hot 106 5 o'clock mix. We're going to get y'all ready for the ride home. You coming back to around 6:30, right?
2: You know it.
1: Yes, indeed. Y'all stay close. 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
0: 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Traffic from the Strata Air Conditioning and Heating Traffic Center.
4: Oceanway down to the south side, east beltway southbound. You're looking at least 16 minutes to get between the Danes Point and Butler Boulevard. As you leave downtown, heading to the south end, I-95 southbound. An 18-minute ride from I-10 down to the beltway. From the traffic center, I'm Brian Middleton.
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7: Hot traffic from the Strata Air Conditioning and Heating Traffic Center.
8: Heading up to the Arlington area from the south side, east Beltway northbound, a 15-minute drive at the moment from State Route 9B up to Atlantic Boulevard. Southsiders heading up to downtown, I-95 northbound, 22 minutes from the Beltway up to I-10. And then I-95 northbound at Old St. Augustine Road, watch out for a crash that's over on the shoulder. From the Traffic Center, I'm Brian Middleton.
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All right, by the way, last call. 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
0: Hot traffic from the Strata Air Conditioning and Heating Traffic Center.
2: On the Arlington Expressway eastbound, we have a stalled vehicle on the Matthews Bridge blocking the left lane. I-10 westbound, watch out for a crash on the ramp to Cassett. A road ranger is on scene. And then another crash just before Lane Avenue, which is over on the shoulder. From the traffic center, I'm Brian Middleton.
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0: It's Sean Knight on Hot 106.5, the soul of Duval. 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And why are you talking about going outside? Next Saturday, September 12th, it's all about Dee Dee's Duval Day Party over at the Ritz Theater and Museum. It's going to be a whole vibe. Yours truly is going to be there. Wanda P is going to be there. DJ Hollywood, Zona 1s and 2s. 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
3: On the East Beltway southbound, watch out for a crash after Monument blocking the right lane. Arlington Expressway eastbound, we have a stalled vehicle on the Matthews Bridge blocking the left lane. And then I-95 southbound, we have a crash at Edgewood Avenue blocking two left lanes. From the Traffic Center, I'm Brian Middleton.
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On tonight, hang out with Shelby for the 90s at 9 on Hot 106.5. The Soul of Duval is brought to you by Beulah Aaron Plumbing. 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

0: 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Here's your Action News Tax News update from Tanika Hughes with Sean Knight.
1: She is back with another round of afternoon headlines. Guest starring for Tanika Hughes from Action News Jax, Brittany Austin. What up, Brittany?
2: I'm good, Sean. How are you?
1: I am good. Ready to clock up out of here because I got some leftover spaghetti that is calling my name.
2: Oh, you better let them know. Well, speaking of food, Sean, let me tell you this. So if you're planning on firing up the grill, getting those last minute barbecues in, you might want to be mindful. Meat prices are at a record high right now.
1: Are you serious?
2: I am so serious. So good thing you got some spaghetti and you put your ground beef or turkey or whatever in there because meat prices are at an all-time high.
1: Hey,
2: so 6 o'clock, we're going to let you know what you can do to reduce those prices.
1: Look, start eating tofu. Stop playing with me. Go get some.
2: Hey, listen, we're trying to save money over here. What you got going on, Sean?
1: Look, you might have made me go to the store and buy some jackfruit.
2: Oh, my goodness. Stop it.
1: Oh, look, we're about to get our laugh on, Brittany. Tony Sko and Tony's Tripping is coming up next on a Random Thoughts Wednesday. Yeah, that jackfruit with randoms, I don't know what. But you're going to be back with us tomorrow, right?
2: Absolutely, Sean.
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4: Checking on your drive out of downtown down to the south side, I-95 southbound, at least a 15-minute ride from the Fuller Warren down to the Beltway. And as you head out towards the beaches, JTB eastbound, give yourself at least 12 minutes to get from I-95 out to A1A. From the Traffic Center, I'm Brian Middleton.
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0: It's time now for the One Man Riot. Tony Sco and Tony Strippin.
1: Yo, it's your man Tony Sco, along with my brother Sean Knight on yet another Wednesday. So you know what that means, Sean.
2: Of course, Sco. What kind of thoughts are you having?
1: I got random thoughts. These thoughts are random. Your whole life is spent gathering people for your funeral.
2: Really, Sco?
1: Yeah, random thoughts. These thoughts are random. No one has ever been in a fully empty room.
2: Sco,
1: think about it.
2: You are really on one today.
1: Random thoughts. These thoughts are random. Do edibles give you the munchies?
2: No comment.
1: These thoughts are random. Random thoughts. Cartoon characters never change their clothes.
2: Rarely, Sco. I've seen a few circumstances.
1: Random thoughts. These thoughts are random. You've never heard a weatherman say it's partly moony.
2: You know, okay, Sco, you are tripping. For real.
1: Random thoughts. These thoughts are random. Hey, Sean.
2: Sup, Sco?
1: What do you call a hippie's wife?
2: I don't know. What?
1: Mississippi.
2: I hate that I laughed at that.
1: Random thoughts.
2: I know. These thoughts are random.
1: If God sneezed, what would you say?
2: You know what, Sco? You play entirely too much.
1: Random thoughts. These thoughts are random. And lastly, Sean, on my random thoughts, a marriage proposal is only one knee away from begging. Random thoughts. These thoughts are random. Yo. It's your man, Tony Sco, along with my brother, Sean Knight, on yet another Wednesday with Random Thoughts. These thoughts have been random.
2: Yo, Sco, thanks for the warning, man. That's my time. I got to get up out of here. Shelby is up next. She got the 90s and 9. It's powered by Beulah Aaron Plumbing. And after Shelby, it is my bass brother, A.C. Shaw, and A Quiet Storm. Let's do it again tomorrow at 3, right after my big sister, JoJo. And if you missed anything, you can log on our website at Hot 106.5 FM.com. 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
19: Checking on your drive out of downtown down to the south side, I-95 southbound, at least a 15-minute ride from the Fuller Warren down to the Beltway. And as you head out towards the beaches, JTB eastbound, give yourself at least 12 minutes to get from I-95 out to A1A. From the Traffic Center, I'm Brian Middleton.
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0: 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This is Sola Duvall and Didi in the morning paying your bills. 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

My girl Kalani, it's folded right here on Hot 106.5. This is Sola Duvall. And Didi in the morning, paying your bills weekdays 5 times a day. 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

0: Hour 1065. This is Solo Duvall and Didi in the morning, paying your bills weekdays five times a day. What's going on, fam? And Shelby tonight time. Got you rocking on this hump day Wednesday. You and I till about 10 o'clock. Don't forget your next chance to get your bills paid happens tomorrow morning at 8 a.m. Now listen, if you submit that keyword, you got to answer your phone. If you don't answer, you cannot win. It could be us letting you know that you just won $1,000, all right? I don't want you to block your blessing because you're running from a bill collector. You got to be like me. If it's not who I want it to be, I just hang up the phone. Macy's called me for 2 weeks straight, and I finally paid them. They couldn't get it until I got it. That's all I'm saying. You follow me, so answer that phone and get this $1,000. In the meantime, get the details online at hot1065fm.com. So it looks like Tiger Woods has pleaded no contest to his most recent arrest. You know, he was arrested over in Naples a few months ago for driving under the influence. He actually ran into the back of another car or a trailer or something, but he has pleaded no contest and has lost his driving privileges for 5 years. Isn't that something? He has to pay a fine, and he is not allowed to drive for 5 years. So that's where we stand with Tiger Woods. All the money he has, get a chauffeur. That should be easy to do. Stay from behind the wheel, and I hope he gets the help that he desperately needs. He just didn't look good. He's standing in the courtroom earlier. He just didn't look healthy. I don't look like he had just gotten up from a nap. Face was puffy, eyes all, I don't know. Not the Tiger that I knew a long time ago. Just saying. But all the best to him, all right? Coming up next, going to throw on some salt and pepper shoop. Got some Snoop, Dale, Double G, and so much more right here on Hot 106.5.
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4: 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It make you a lot safer. And you got to stop driving like that. I'm telling you, an accident, it could really happen at any time. So you always want to wear your seatbelt. And you

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0: 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So if your mama asks you for $1 million after you made it to the NFL, are you giving your mama $1 million just because she said, hey, give me $1 million? All right. So that's what one ex-NFL player is saying happened to him and his mom. He says that once he was drafted by the San Francisco 49ers, his mama said, hey, I need that $1 million. All right. So his name is Philip Buchanan. He says his mom wanted $1 million after he signed his $7 million rookie contract. She says, I raised you and you owe me that. He didn't pay it. He did not give his mom $1 million. However, he did buy her a house, a very nice house. He paid for the expenses and the upkeep of the house. And he also gave his mom a $10,000 a month stipend. That's what I'm talking about. I'll take that. But do you think mom was out of line? Let me know your thoughts on that. Use the open mic feature on the free Hot 106.5 mobile app and let me know your thoughts. All right, coming up next, got a little something for everybody, including you, Knight Riders. Going to throw in some Mary J. Blige, I Can Love You. Got some Glenn Jones, Lil Jon, Urshan, the crew. You know what I'm saying. Loves and Friends right here on Hot 106.5.
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7: hold on. 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It'd make you a lot safer. 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I'm telling you, an accident, it could really happen at any time. So you always want to wear your seatbelt.

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